0: bad, bad, get it lit.
1: Boy.
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1: Boy.
0: Give me the light.
1: Yeah.
0: And we turn it up every time.
1: Every time.
0: And we bust it up, watch it, I.
1: Watch it.
0: Ha!
2: Kimba, how you bad, so?
3: En Brava, escuchás esas canciones que serán tendencia. Antes que nadie.

0: Oh, by the way, it all started like this.
1: So how's your evening so far?
2: Don't be a vodka.